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It's air for Míle Ní Gaeth, Formods and Talbam, Surfing Safari, Ona Beach Boys, Leis an Tauron, Surfing.

0: 1983, Huey, Total Eclipse of the Heart, le Bonnie Tyler in sy chéad spot de Secuirtacha in America. It's Air 4, Rovila Shachtig for Tom Petty Boss in Malibu, America. Is Shachtu for Janis Joplin Boss in Los Angeles. Ni Roshi of Fihis Shacht Mlina.
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Hi, I'm Anna O'Flanagan, and here's your 60-second good life tip for East Coast FM. Do you feel isolated where you live? Are you not sure who you'd call in an emergency? Do you find that when you've had a bad day, you've no one to grumble to? Well, many psychologists say that the single most important factor in physical and mental health is social support. There is lots of new research that shows that loving, caring relationships enhance your mental and physical well-being. Some studies put this connection with other people as more of a factor when it comes to health than even smoking, drinking, exercise and diet. If you feel that you don't have this support, try to find ways to bring it into your life by, say, re-establishing relationships or building new ones. Try and connect with co-workers, do a night course, consider volunteering work, join a group that inspires you, call an old friend, or consider getting a pet. All of these things will help you feel more part of a community, with people around you who you can watch over and who can watch over you. We're not meant to go through this life alone, so make the effort, put yourself out there and let people in. You'll notice immediately the benefits to both your mental and physical health. I'm Anna O'Flanagan for East Coast FM.

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0: Hi, I'm Megan Scully, and this is Crack August Kjol on East Coast FM. It's air for Ravila Sado, former Zandara album Oh Good Charlotte, The Young and The Hopeless. Shaskahain, Bula Mick Jagger, August Keith Richards, Lechela, Istoshin Isasana, August Hussey Shida Kinds for Kyol, Gant Hamelin, Hussey, The Rolling Stones. It's air for Ravila Sashacht, Vielvis Presley, Egbor on Lista Dini Kalula, Atomarv, I Forbes, Imlina, Forshe, Kara Ni $1 million. Freshen, Aaronista, V. John Lennon, George Harrison, James Brown, August, Bob Marley. It's air for Mila Niged Shachtu, Formuds, Ankied Aaron, O Elton John, Your Song.
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I'm Anna O'Flanagan, and here's your 60-second good life tip for East Coast FM. Do you ever feel that you're running around like a headless chicken, while your friends or colleagues seem perfectly calm? How can the same meeting or child's tantrum or traffic jam affect people so differently? Well, that's because we are different, and the way we view things that happen has a big impact on the way that we feel. Let's say you're in your office and your boss frowns or sighs. You could read that to mean that they think that your work isn't up to scratch, or you may feel a bit anxious as a result. Someone else, though, might read the same expression as that the boss is feeling tired or that they have personal problems. Viewing it this way is likely to make you feel completely different about it and much less stressed. So the secret is, keep to the facts, don't speculate too much, and be positive. I'm Anna O'Flanagan for East Coast FM.

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Do you ever feel edgy and distracted? Are you ever physically in one place but mentally somewhere else? Well, this happens a lot in modern life, and it consumes so much of our energy. Here is an exercise that will help your mind stay in the present. Try it with me now. 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They can be objects, people, whole buildings. The box will fit them all. Now close over the box and lock it with your key. You know you can come back and get them later. They haven't gone away, you're just having a break from them. This is a great one for when you need to be focused, so why not try it out? I'm Anna O'Flanagan for East Coast FM.

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1: Should've seen it coming, rolling down your eyes. I hope you're alright though, I hope you're alright. 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

I'm Anna O'Flanagan, and here's your 60-second Good Life tip for East Coast FM. But when was the last time you had a headache, a dodgy stomach, or felt cranky after a day's work? Probably not that long ago. Before your head starts banging or you feel your stomach churning, there are a few things you can do to keep stress at bay. Here's one exercise you can do with me right now. Close your eyes and be still. Focus in on the top of your head. Do you feel tense? Well, allow yourself to notice if you feel tense or not. Now slowly bring your awareness to your forehead, to your eyes, your jaw, neck, shoulders, and so on. Do this to find out where you feel tension and where the stress has built up. And now let it all go. You may need to drop your shoulders, stop yourself from frowning, uncross your legs, whatever it is that helps you release the tension. This quick exercise done as often as you can each day will really help you to prevent stress from happening in the first place. I'm Anna O'Flanagan for East Coast FM.

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7: Largely dry with plenty of sunshine with a little cloud towards the afternoon and highs of 17 to 20 degrees. And that's the word on weather on East Coast FM.

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Do you often feel exhausted physically and emotionally at work? Do you feel very negative about your future career? Do you distrust your co-workers or management? Do you find yourself trying to get out of work a lot? If your answer was yes to more than one of these, it sounds like you're heading for job burnout. Sometimes with job burnout, it's just a matter of talking to your boss, moving your desk, shifting your hours, changing the way that you view your work, or taking a break. Other times, more drastic action needs to be taken, like leaving your job, retraining, changing careers altogether, taking time out, or seeking professional help. Whatever your job situation, job burnout is something to watch for. Work is something we need to keep in perspective. Although it pays the bills, it shouldn't define who we are. The more wrapped up we get in our job, the more we're affected when things don't go to plan. So keep respect for yourself at the forefront and take some action before it's too late. I'm Anna O'Flanagan for East Coast FM.

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I want to say a big thanks to all the radio stations that are supporting Irish Music Month. 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
8: It's 7 o'clock. Good morning. I'm Jane McNamara. The Teachers Union of Ireland is to start industrial action from Monday the 12th of October. Its members have voted overwhelmingly in favour of the action, up to and including a strike. Cliona O'Dwyer reports.
9: A majority of 98.4% of members of the TUI have voted to take industrial action in their dispute over pay. In a statement, the union says its teachers are taking the step in conjunction with their colleagues in public sector unions. It's over the failure of government to provide the basis for negotiations for a new national pay agreement. Notice will now be served to employers, and TUI members will start industrial action from Monday the 12th of October by not cooperating with emails, calls, outside of working hours and in second level schools, withdrawing from activities such as the Croke Park hours. Members will also take part in the all-out strike action planned for Wednesday the 14th of October.
8: A major public safety operation will continue in Portadown this weekend. A legal challenge against the Orange Order march on the Gavrahi Road is to be heard in court next week. The PSNI says its officers are regularly engaging with all stakeholders to ensure the safety of everyone in the area. It's after negotiations collapsed on Thursday night. Donald Trump says a ban on US diesel exports was never really on the table. It comes after G7 countries agreed to release 100 million barrels from emergency reserves. The US president had repeatedly said he was considering an export ban. The North's Health and Safety Executive has launched an investigation after two people died in a workplace incident in County Down. It happened at around a quarter to 11 this morning on the Ballygown Road in Crossnagreevy. Alliance MP for Lagan Valley, Saoirse Eastwood, described it as tragic news that two workers have been killed in a trench collapse. In the UK, the man accused of murdering Anne Widdecombe is due in court on Wednesday, charged with preparing acts of terrorism, including against Nigel Farage. 28-year-old Joshua Carey was already accused of killing the former Conservative minister at her home in Devon, England, in July. British counter-terrorism policing says the new charge relates to alleged activity from May 2024. There's a demand on government to give more funding for public transport on Budget Day. The Green Party doesn't want the 15% fare increase to go through in January. It says some fares will rise by as much as one third. The party's transport spokesperson, Feljan Jose, says next week's budget must deliver for transport users.
10: We want as many people as possible to get in touch with their TDs, especially their Fianna Fáil and Fine Gael TDs and their independent TDs that are supporting the government, to make sure that we get additional funding for public transport and to cancel the fare increases.
8: Two men are due to appear in court later today, charged with preparing acts of terror in Manchester on the eve of a Jewish festival. Iranian nationals 36-year-old Salam Admane and 34-year-old Rahman Salhai have been charged over an alleged plot to target the Jewish community. They were arrested on the 20th of September. Both men will appear at Westminster Magistrates Court. 10 people have been injured in Australia after a car crashed into a large crowd that had been cheering on a rugby team in the city of Newcastle. Two victims are in a critical condition, while those hurt include three girls. The 18-year-old driver has been arrested. Yasmin Caitlin is the Australian Minister for Police and Counter-Terrorism.
11: I was just speaking to some of the police up at the scene, and quite rightly they said a split-second decision can change so many people's lives. And that is what has happened here today. So many people have been affected by one person's split decision.
8: The Meath Civil Defence Headquarters is being officially reopened in Navan today after it was extensively damaged by fire last December. No one was injured in the blaze at the Mullaboy Industrial Estate, which was largely confined to the vehicle bay. And that's your news at 4 minutes past seven.
12: Yeah, we know what you're thinking. How good can a coffee from Mackey's be? 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Turns out, pretty good. Subject to availability, hash brown served until 11 a.m. Lighter roast available from 8th of September 2026.
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14: Largely dry with plenty of sunshine with a little cloud towards the afternoon and highs of 17 to 20 degrees. And that's the word on weather on East Coast FM.
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1: 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Saturday morning with Ryan O'Neill. That is George Ezra there, of course. And Paradise, good morning to you. It's the weekend. We've got some great music between now and 10 this morning. Here's Sia. This is Chandelier on East Coast FM.

0: Walk the Moon, Shut Up and Dance on East Coast FM on a More Music Weekend. Saturday morning with Ryan O'Neill. And hope you've got some good plans for the weekend. We're getting into that kind of festive-y type season. Not talking about Christmas, but certainly lots of Halloween stuff happening over the next couple of weeks. And you know what? I love this time of the year. It's one of my favourites. On the way in just a minute, got a great song from the Waterboys for you.
1: 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Emila Nigid Nocha Hain, Pussy and Thirst, Blood, Sugar, Sex, Magic, Le Red Hot Chili Peppers, August Taku, O Smashing Pumpkins, August Pearl.

0: It's Air Four Mila Niga Shachta Do, Rugged Martial Mathers, aka Eminem, in Missouri, America. 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That's Crack August Kuhl on East Coast FM.
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0: 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That is Rain Me In on a More Music Weekend. Hopefully there's not going to be much rain today. Let's check the weather for you.
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0: Hey, your word on weather. It's going to be a fresh and crisp day today. Plenty of dry and bright weather with widespread sunny spells as well. We'll take that through the afternoon and evening, though cloud will drift in with hazy sunshine at times. Highest temperatures

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0: Justin Bieber and the Kid Laroi there. That is Stay on a More Music Weekend. It is Ryan with you for Saturday morning. Got some great music to come for you in the next hour, including a memory from Girls Aloud after News at 8. That's coming up next.
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11: It's 8 o'clock. Good morning. I'm Jane McNamara. The Fly Dubai pilot who was stabbed mid-air was also struck with an axe by his colleague who'd been trying to carry out a terrorist attack. The United Arab Emirates Prosecutor General says the Omani national attempted to take control of the aircraft, which was heading to Tel Aviv. Shmit Makhchar has been praised after his actions allowed passengers to enter the cockpit on Wednesday. The Teachers Union of Ireland is to start industrial action from Monday, the 12th of October. Its members have voted overwhelmingly in favour of the action up to and including a strike. Cliona O'Dwyer reports.
12: A majority of 98.4% of members of the TUI have voted to take industrial action in their dispute over pay. In a statement, the union says its teachers are taking the step in conjunction with their colleagues in public sector unions. It's over the failure of government to provide the basis for negotiations for a new national pay agreement. Notice will now be served to employers, and TUI members will start industrial action from Monday the 12th of October by not cooperating with emails, calls, outside of working hours and in second level schools, withdrawing from activities such as the Croke Park hours. Members will also take part in the all-out strike action planned for Wednesday the 14th of October.
11: A major public safety operation will continue in Portadown this weekend. A legal challenge against the Orange Order march on the Garrahy Road is to be heard in court next week. The PSNI says its officers are regularly engaging with all stakeholders to ensure the safety of everyone in the area. It's after negotiations collapsed on Thursday night. Donald Trump says a ban on US diesel exports was never really on the table. It comes after G7 countries agreed to release 100 million barrels from emergency reserves. The US president had repeatedly said he was considering an export ban. In the UK, the man accused of murdering Anne Widdecombe is due in court on Wednesday, charged with preparing acts of terrorism, including against Nigel Farage. 28-year-old Joshua Kerry was already accused of killing the former Conservative minister at her home in Devon, England, in July. British counter-terrorism policing says the new charge relates to alleged activity from May 2024. There's a demand on government to give more funding for public transport on Budget Day. The Green Party doesn't want the 15% fare increase to go through in January. It says some fares will rise by as much as one third. The party's transport spokesperson, Feljin Jose, says next week's budget must deliver for transport users.
13: We want as many people as possible to get in touch with their TDs, especially their Fianna Fáil, Fine Gael TDs, and their independent TDs that are supporting the government, to make sure that we get additional funding for public transport and to cancel the fare increase.
11: 10 people have been injured in Australia after a car crashed into a large crowd. They'd been cheering on a rugby team in the city of Newcastle. Two victims are in critical condition, while those hurt include three girls. The 18-year-old driver has been arrested. Yasmin Cathley is the Australian Minister for Police and Counter-Terrorism.
14: I was just speaking to some of the police up at the scene, and quite rightly they said a split second decision can change so many people's lives. And that is what has happened here today. So many people have been affected by one person's split decision.
11: Anne Hathaway says she enjoyed the stillness of her character in Verity following a series of hectic film projects. The actress stars in the adaptation of Colleen Hoover's novel of the same name alongside Dakota Johnson and Josh Harnett. She says the psychological thriller was a welcome change after running from dinosaurs in the end of Oak Street.
15: Being still was a real relief at that particular moment.
11: And testing breast milk could help diagnose breast cancer earlier. Scientists in the UK are looking at whether traces of tumour DNA could identify the disease sooner than a blood test or scan. Breastfeeding is known to lower the long-term risk of breast cancer, but the chances are higher during pregnancy and after giving birth. That's your news at 4 minutes past eight.
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16: Largely dry with plenty of sunshine with a little cloud towards the afternoon and highs of 17 to 20 degrees. And that's the word on weather on East Coast FM.
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We're close favourite radio station, East Coast FM, on a Moore Music Weekend Saturday morning. Katy Perry there, and probably one of her biggest songs, that is Hot and Cold. Don't forget Rob and Laura on Freshly Squeezed, back with you Monday morning on a bit of a break for the weekend. 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

0: Wicklow's favourite radio station, East Coast FM, Meghan Trainor there. That is Major Look on a More Music Weekend. Ryan with you till 10 this morning. Some great music to come for you in the next hour. It's right after news at 9, and that is on the way next.
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9: It's 9 o'clock. Good morning, I'm Daniel Pitcher. The Law Society is calling for mediation to help the ongoing criminal legal aid dispute. It comes as more than 100 Dublin defence solicitors have voted to continue their withdrawal of services this month, as Jane McNamara reports.
10: The Law Society says the dispute is causing severe disruption for victims, defendants and other court users. Solicitors are opposing a new system which pays a flat fee of €520 per legal aid case, regardless of how many court appearances are required. According to the Irish Examiner, Society President Rosemary Loftus has written to Justice Minister Jim O'Callaghan urging him to appoint an independent mediator. The Society says the changes fail to take account of more complex cases and have contributed to growing court backlogs. The Minister has previously rejected mediation and is awaiting a High Court judgment on the reforms later this month.
9: A ban on US diesel exports is no longer being considered by Donald Trump. The President says that he has no plans to restrict supplies being shipped overseas, despite the sharp rise in fuel costs during the Iran war. It comes after the G7 agreed to tap emergency reserves, releasing 100 million barrels of diesel and crude oil. The measure is designed to increase supply and help bring prices back down.
11: We were never going to do it. I don't think we ever. But basically, Europe was great because they're putting a lot of diesel oil out there. They have diesel. They use diesel disproportionately more than most, and they did a great thing.
9: The Fly Dubai pilot who was stabbed mid-air was also struck by an axe by a colleague who had been trying to carry out a terror attack. The United Arab Emirates Prosecutor General says the Omani national attempted to take control of the aircraft, which was heading to Tel Aviv. Schmidt Makhchar had been praised after his actions allowed passengers to enter the cockpit on Wednesday. 300 mothers who've experienced intimate partner violence say that they have been failed by the family court system and are being sought for UN submission. It's part of a new initiative by Irish advocacy group Right to Transparency. It's launching the 300 Silence Voices campaign at a forum in Dublin today, which is being attended by around 30 survivors, experts in law, psychology, domestic violence and policing and victims' rights. There's a call on government to invest in education in the budget next week. Social Democrats TD Pádraig Rice says some classes in Cork have 33 or more children, which is unacceptable. He joined the INTO on a visit to supersized classrooms in Passage West yesterday, ahead of facing the teaching union starting a work to rule on Monday. Deputy Rice says more teachers are necessary in classrooms.
12: We need more teachers for children to thrive. We know that the average EU class size is 19, but across Ireland, there's 416,000 children in classes that are bigger than the EU average. And I saw this firsthand myself, up to 36 children in some classes, really overcrowded in some of the classrooms in Cork. And we need to get that class room size down.
9: Ireland's EU Commissioner has reiterated calls for the establishment of a special tribunal for crimes of aggression committed by Russia and against Ukraine. Michael McGrath said that the European Commission continues to work to ensure the accountability for the atrocities. He was speaking in Luxembourg yesterday following a meeting of EU Justice and Home Affairs Ministers.
13: This has never been more important, as the last weeks and months, as you know, have seen an escalation of Russia's brutal attacks on civilians.
9: Country star Zach Bryan took to the stage in a Free Palestine t-shirt at a gig in Gillette Stadium in Massachusetts last night. The stadium is owned by Robert Kraft, the billionaire who banned Macklemore from performing there after the rapper voiced his support for Palestine at a New Jersey gig on Ed Sheeran's tour. According to Rolling Stone magazine, representatives for Bryan in Gillette Stadium did not immediately return requests for comment. Following Macklemore being dropped from Ed Sheeran's tour, all of the support acts on tour quit in solidarity. And that's your news at 4 minutes past nine.
14: The McDonald's World Menu heist is back. We saw your comments. 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
16: Largely dry with plenty of sunshine with a little cloud towards the afternoon at highs of 17 to 20 degrees. And that's the word on weather on East Coast FM.
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Nick. 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It's Ryan O'Neill with you. We're going to play that one especially for Aoife, who's listening in. Happy birthday to you. That comes in from Paul. On the way, in just a minute, got some Alicia Keys for you. Medusa in there as well. It's after Pink. This is Try on a More Music Weekend from East Coast FM.

0: East Coast FM at a More Music Weekend. We play even more music, if that's possible, at the weekend here on East Coast FM. And that is Alicia Keys and Girl on Fire. It's Ryan O'Neill with you till 10 this morning. And we've got more of your favourites, including a great memory, on the way.
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0: 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I guess you could call it a one-hit wonder. 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So catchy. 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
0: Now, your word and weather for this Saturday. It's going to be a nice day today, mainly dry with some clear, sunny spells as well. A little bit hazy in the afternoon and temperatures 13 to 15 degrees, so not too bad at all. That's your word on weather for this Saturday morning on East Coast FM.
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0: 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That is Let You Love Me on East Coast FM. Just about wrapping things up for me for this Saturday morning. Nikki Hayes is on the way after news at 10, and Rob G will be here to take you through your afternoon from 2 o'clock. Enjoy the rest of the weekend. I'll talk to you Monday.
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9: It's 10 o'clock. Good morning, I'm Daniel Pitcher. The Law Society is calling for mediation to help the ongoing criminal legal aid dispute and comes after more than 100 Dublin defence solicitors have voted to continue their withdrawal of services this month. Jane McNamara has more.
10: The Law Society says the dispute is causing severe disruption for victims, defendants and other court users. Solicitors are opposing a new system which pays a flat fee of €520 per legal aid case, regardless of how many court appearances are required. According to the Irish Examiner, Society President Rosemary Loftus has written to Justice Minister Jim O'Callaghan urging him to appoint an independent mediator. The Society says the changes fail to take account of more complex cases and have contributed to growing court backlogs. The Minister has previously rejected mediation and is awaiting a High Court judgment on the reforms later this month.
9: A campaign being launched in Dublin today is looking for the testimony of 300 Irish mothers for a landmark submission to the United Nations Committee Against Torture. It's part of a major new initiative by Irish advocacy group Right to Transparency. It's launching the 300 Silence Voices campaign at a forum which is being attended by around 30 survivors of intimate partner violence and coercive control. Right to Transparency co-founder Sheila Nigonal says that they want to hear from survivors who believe that the family law system has failed to recognise the risks they and their children face.
11: There's a lack of documentation of people's experiences because of the in-camera rule, so it makes it very difficult to quantify the amount of people who are affected by this, and we suspect that the number is a lot larger than anyone actually knows of, because the in-camera rule means that women can't talk about their experiences to their friends and family or in public.
9: An Asian hornet nest found in Ringaskiddy in County Cork has to be eradicated and removed. A beekeeper is concerned reproductive queens and drones could have already left the nest. Miniature tracking transmitters attached to hornets were used to enable the response team to rapidly pinpoint where the nest was. County Cork Beekeepers Association member Eleanor Attridge says that the action needs to be taken now to take the nest away.
12: Initially, National Parks and Wildlife and the Biodiversity Ireland and whoever else is on that team need to get going this weekend and get that nest removed today and not wait until Monday. And then they're going to have to put out additional traps in the area to try and capture anything else that's left over.
9: A ban on US diesel exports is no longer being considered by Donald Trump. The president says that he has no plans to restrict supplies being shipped overseas, despite the sharp rise in fuel costs during the Iran war. It comes after G7 agreed to tap emergency reserves, releasing 100 million barrels of diesel and crude oil. The measure is designated to increase supply and help bring prices back down.
13: We were never going to do it. I don't think we're. But basically, Europe was great because they're putting a lot of diesel oil out there. They have diesel. They use diesel disproportionately more than most, and they did a great thing.
9: The Fly Dubai pilot who was stabbed mid-air was also struck with an axe by his colleague who had been trying to carry out a terrorist attack. The United Arab Emirates Prosecutor General says that the Omani national attempted to take control of the aircraft which was heading to Tel Aviv. Shmit Makhchar has been praised after his actions allowed passengers to enter the cockpit on Wednesday. Anne Hathaway says that she enjoyed the stillness of her character in Verity following a series of hectic film projects. The actress stars in the adaptation of Colleen Hoover's novel of the same name alongside Dakota Johnson and Josh Hartnett. She says the psychological thriller was a welcome change.
14: When my call sheet said, like, she lies in bed in a nightgown, I was like, oh, thank God. And I'm working. Like, we're all clear. I'm not taking advantage of you. This is work. And they said yes. So being still was a real relief at that particular moment.
9: And that's your latest news update at 10:04.
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15: In local news, the Mermaid Arts Centre in Bray was the chosen venue to launch a new Arts Capital Investment Fund this week. The pilot scheme with the €6 million purse will help venues, facilities and groups buy equipment and pay for building refurbishments. Climate, health and safety and accessibility upgrades can all be considered. Applications are open with full details on the department's website. Aoife Damel, Artistic Director of the Mermaid, says the funding will be invaluable.
16: I am absolutely thrilled to see that this pot of funding has been announced today. I'm sure a lot of your listeners know that Mermaid for some time has had some major issues in the building, primarily with wheelchair access or lack of wheelchair access, but particularly our lift and our toilets. And also we've had a lot of leaks in the roof. We're in serious need of upgrades for a long time and have been struggling. So this is very welcome news for us.
15: Dog owners are being urged to keep their pets on a lead and well away from breeding grey seals in Wicklow. Dogs pose a particular danger during September to December. Restrictions are in place at Brideshead Beach and Black Castle during the breeding season. Sightings can be reported to Seal Rescue Ireland. Claire de Bruyne outlines more.
17: For the safety of the seal pup and also your pup, seals are very curious and dogs are also very curious and friendly. But when a seal is out of water, they're out of the place where they feel the most confident. They feel especially vulnerable when they're on land, so they could feel like they're in danger. If a dog comes running up to them, it can scare them, it can cause them, and especially mum who's protecting her pup at this very vulnerable stage of life as well.
15: Weather is next.
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19: Good news, a nice afternoon ahead of us today with autumn sunshine right throughout, highs of 15 to 17 degrees. And currently in Ballinacloche, it's 13 degrees.
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East Coast FM. Good morning. How are you? I'm Nikki Hayes with you till 2 today. Thanks to Ryan for this morning. And I have to start off by saying, okay, last night in Kilkenny were the IMRO Radio Awards, okay? One of our own, Jamie Ryan from Window on Wicklow, was nominated as Best Newcomer, actually the Gay Byrne Award for Best Newcomer. And guess what? He won! So massive celebrations from the team down in Kilkenny and delighted for them. Someone has to hold the fort though, so here with you until 2 o'clock. Elton John and Dua Lipa on the way and Van Morrison after Calvin Harris and Jazzy. 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

0: East Coast FM, what a great remix. Elton John and Dua Lipa with Cold Heart on East Coast FM. Good morning. How are you this morning? Like I said earlier, we're going to have a lovely day today. No rain. Well, that's what they're telling us so far. Next week on the morning show, you're going to want to check out Declan Meehan, not just for all the great interviews he has on, but from Monday to Thursday, you could win a €50 voucher for the Harbour Trading Company in Bray. And then on Friday, he's going to be giving away a €300 voucher. They have their Bray base where they deliver from South County Dublin to Arklow. The website is braygas.ie. So, you know, with the way heating prices are going at the moment, this is a prize you'll definitely want to win. 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All with thanks to the Harbour Trading Company on Wicklow's favourite radio station, East Coast FM. 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
3: Due to the leaves falling in autumn and the challenges this brings, Earnroad Éireann wishes to advise customers that a revised timetable will take effect on Dart and Dublin commuter routes from Monday, September 21st until December 12th. Morning and evening peak services will be affected, with some earlier departure times. 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

0: 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It is hard to believe that is 5 years old now. 2 weeks ago, he released a special edition of it to celebrate the 5 years, and it still feels like yesterday.
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0: We've a nice day ahead of us today. Autumn sunshine right throughout the afternoon. Highs of 15 to 17 degrees. And currently in Glenmalure, it's 14 degrees.
1: The word on weather.
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0: 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On the way, I've got Westlife coming up. Did you go see them? I heard the gigs were amazing. Also, Savage Garden and the lady whose memoir became a New York Times bestseller. On the way.
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11: It's 11 o'clock. I'm Daniel Pitcher. The Law Society is calling for mediation to help the ongoing criminal aid legal aid dispute. It comes as more than 100 Dublin defence solicitors have voted to continue their withdrawal of services this month. Jane McNamara has more.
12: The Law Society says the dispute is causing severe disruption for victims, defendants and other court users. Solicitors are opposing a new system which pays a flat fee of €520 per legal aid case, regardless of how many court appearances are required. According to the Irish Examiner, Society President Rosemary Loftus has written to Justice Minister Jim O'Callaghan urging him to appoint an independent mediator. The Society says the changes fail to take account of more complex cases and have contributed to growing court backlogs. The Minister has previously rejected mediation and is awaiting a High Court judgment on the reforms later this month.
11: A campaign being launched in Dublin today is looking for the testimony of 300 Irish mothers for a landmark submission to the United Nations Committee Against Torture. It's part of a major initiative by the Irish advocacy group Right to Transparency. It's launching the 300 Silence Voicers, which is being attended by around 30 survivors of intimate partner violence and coercive control. Right to Transparency co-founder Sheila Nagonal says that they want to hear from survivors who believe that the family law system has failed to recognise the risks they and their children face.
13: There's a lack of documentation of people's experiences because of the in-camera rule, so it makes it very difficult to quantify the amount of people who are affected by this, and we suspect that the number is a lot larger than anyone actually knows of, because the in-camera rule means that women can't talk about their experiences to their friends and family or in public.
11: Donald Trump has gone back on a threat to ban diesel exports. The US president announced the decision hours after G7 nations had agreed to release fuel from stockpiles. It's part of efforts to bring down the cost of the pump sparked by the Iran war. Oil market expert AJ Palmer has given his take on the situation.
14: That will help to alleviate prices to some degree. We don't know the exact mix of diesel that will be released as part of that, but we wouldn't see prices come down back to the kind of pre-US-Iran war levels anytime soon. As long as that war is continuing, we are looking at very elevated levels of prices.
11: The roads will only be made safer if the ban on e-scooter use for under-18s is enforced, according to a Meath West TD. Young people under 18 are not allowed to ride e-scooters in public places since yesterday. Traumatic brain injuries at CHI following e-scooter incidents has increased by 50% so far this year. Deputy John Girk says the government must ensure that Gardaí are given the manpower to enforce the law.
15: They won't comply with it probably unless it is seriously enforced, you know, so that's why it would be calling on the government to look at extra Gardaí and extra resources to deal with it. Otherwise, it'll mean nothing.
11: There's demand on the government to get classroom sizes down. Cork South Central TD Pádraig Rice is making the call after visiting supersized classrooms in Passage West yesterday. He says teaching 33 children is too many for one teacher, and he wants investment in education in next week's budget. Deputy Pádraig Rice says the government must deliver on its promise.
16: The government promised to reduce class sizes, but they haven't done it yet, and next week's budget is a chance for them to do that. Social Democrats in our alternative budget last week allocated 12 million additional funding to bring down the size of each classroom. And I think children deserve the best education possible, and we need to work to reduce the pupil-teacher ratio.
11: And Dippy Eggs and Soldiers have been voted the most nostalgic dish of all time. The Irish Daily Mail reports that the childhood favourite topped the poll with 39% ahead of Angel Delight, Fish Fingers, Jelly and Ice Cream and Beans on Toast. According to the 2000 adult survey, more than a third believe that food can instantly transport you back to your childhood. You would expect no less. And that's your news, coming up to 4 minutes past 11.
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0: In local news, the Mermaid Arts Centre in Bray was the chosen venue to launch a new Arts Capital Investment Fund this week. The pilot scheme with the €6 million purse will help venues, facilities and groups buy equipment and pay for building refurbishments. Climate, health and safety and accessibility upgrades can all be considered. Applications are open with full details on the department's website. Aoife Damel, Artistic Director of the Mermaid, says the funding will be invaluable.
18: I am absolutely thrilled to see that this pot of funding has been announced today. I'm sure a lot of your listeners know that Mermaid for some time has had some major issues in the building, primarily with wheelchair access or lack of wheelchair access, but particularly our lift and our toilets. And also we've had a lot of leaks in the roof. We're in serious need of upgrades for a long time and have been struggling. So this is very welcome news for us.
0: Dog owners are being urged to keep their pets on a lead and well away from breeding grey seals in Wicklow. Dogs pose a particular danger during September to December. Restrictions are in place at Brideshead Beach and Black Castle during the breeding season. Sightings can be reported to Seal Rescue Ireland. Claire de Bruin outlines more.
19: For the safety of the seal pup and also your pup, seals are very curious and dogs are also very curious and friendly. But when a seal is out of water, they're out of the place where they feel the most confident. They feel especially vulnerable when they're on land, so they could feel like they're in danger. If a dog comes running up to them, it can scare them, it can cause them, and especially mum who's protecting her pup at this very vulnerable stage of life as well.
0: Weather is next.
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0: A nice afternoon ahead of us with autumn sunshine throughout, highs of 15 to 17 degrees, and currently in Dunlavin it's 15 degrees.
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East Coast FM with Westlife and Starlight, and they finished it 13 days at Three Arena, and Shane was speaking out. Apparently, when they were rehearsing before they properly got together, Simon Cowell apparently didn't like him very much, and Louis had to really push to keep him in the band because he turned up to an audition after a night out and was a little bit worse for wear. There you go. I mean, what would Westlife be without Shane? I mean, every single one of them have a purpose there. I've got Pink on the way, the Lumineers after Savage Garden.

East Coast FM with the Lumineers and Ho Hey. Still a great song, isn't it? Now, Irish Music Month on East Coast FM. What does it mean? It means more Irish music plays, more Irish artist mentions, more Irish artist interviews and more Irish artist gig pushes. 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It's East Coast FM. Good morning.

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0: East Coast FM with One Republic and I Ain't Worried. And Ryan Tedder from One Republic has written so many great songs for them, but also, you mightn't have known this, has written for many other well-known people. Bleeding Love, Leona Lewis, that was Ryan Tedder's. Beyonce's Halo, Adele, Rumour Has It, and Ellie Goulding, Burn. He wrote every single one of them.
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0: If you're lucky enough to be just crawling out of the bed, we have a nice afternoon ahead of us with autumn sunshine right throughout, highs of 15 to 17 degrees, and currently in Ockham it's 16 degrees.
1: The word on weather.
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This is Irish Music Month and the best of Irish from right here in County Wicklow on the way, Florence Road.

0: Let's begin by placing a piece of gum in your mouth. Now chew. 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
1: What's the story, lad?
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10: At 12, I'm Daniel Pitcher. Leo Varadkar says he surprised the parade's commission's decision to allow an orange order march to proceed down Garvahy Road. An impasse has been ongoing since the decision was made, allowing for the first time in almost 30 years for the Portadown district of the Unionist Orange Order to complete its traditional route along the mainly nationalist road. The standoff is now in its seventh day, with community events for both sides being arranged for today. The former Taoiseach says he doesn't see an off-ramp to the dispute.
11: I was surprised at the decision of the Parades Commission, to be honest, having not allowed the parade for 28 years, to allow it now. We're now in quite a difficult position, and of course it went to the courts. The irony is, in a way, if Northern Ireland was part of the Republic of Ireland and the Supreme Court said the parade would go ahead, it would probably go ahead. Like that's actually the irony of it, in a way, because you know the Irish government would not reject a decision of the Supreme Court. They might say we don't like it, but they wouldn't reject it.
10: A leading solicitor says the criminal legal aid dispute will have a profound societal impact if it's not resolved ahead of next week. It comes as some of the most serious criminal trials, including rape and murder cases, are due to get underway as the new legal term begins. Solicitors are opposing a new system which pays a flat fee of €520 per legal aid case in the district court, regardless of how many court appearances are required, with the Law Society calling for mediation. Solicitor Frank Buttimer says the impact from next week on will be huge.
12: That is the central criminal court for rapes and murders and those level of cases. In the circuit criminal court, the remaining serious types of criminal offences are dealt with, such as serious drug prosecutions. That's the kind of case which is going to be starting in October. Those sessions last from October to Christmas, and from next week onwards, if this matter isn't resolved, those kinds of cases are going to be profoundly affected.
10: Between 13 and 18% of new recruits to the Defence Forces since 2022 were born outside Ireland. Prospective soldiers must have a right to live and work in Ireland on a long-term basis, but do not have to be Irish citizens. There are some operational issues, as to be deployed overseas, you must have an Irish passport. However, Conor Gallagher from the Irish Times says the recruits bring new skills.
13: Military management think this is a good thing. These are people who often bring skills from their previous lives. These are people people who are generally very motivated and eager to join the military. So it's brought a lot of benefits to the organization. These are vetted just like any other new recruit to the defense forces. There are some operational issues with regard to overseas service, but they're pretty minor in the grand scheme of things.
10: Medical card patients who were wrongly charged for blood tests have received refunds of up to €80 from the HSE. Patients are not supposed to pay for tests their GP considers clinically necessary for diagnosis or treatment. However, according to the Irish Independent, doctors and the HSE remain at odds over which blood tests should be covered under the medical card scheme. The issue is expected to form part of negotiations on a new GP contract. Donald Trump has gone back on a threat to ban diesel exports. The US president announced the decision hours after G7 nations agreed to release fuel from stockpiles. It's part of efforts to bring down the cost of the pump sparked by the Iran war. Oil market expert AJ Palmer has given his take on the situation.
14: That will help to alleviate prices to some degree. We don't know the exact mix of diesel that will be released as part of that, but we wouldn't see prices come down back to the kind of pre-US-Iran war levels anytime soon. As long as that war is continuing, we are looking at very elevated levels of prices.
10: And finally for now, last month was the second warmest September on record. Met Aran figures showed that the average temperatures reached 15.22 degrees. That was 0.05 degrees cooler than the September record set in 2021. An Atlantic airflow brought mild air alongside frequent rainfall. And that's your news coming up to 4 minutes past midday. And in sport, the Republic of Ireland squad will train in Serbia ahead of their Nations League clash with Israel tomorrow night. Heimir Hallgrimsson's team have 4 points from their first three fixtures. In a window dominated by protests around the two fixtures with Israel, Hallgrimsson admits that it's been a testing few weeks.
15: Collect energy and be ready not only physically but also mentally for that game. It's going to be a tricky and challenging for the players to be ready, but we will do everything, and I know the medical team will work day and night to get them fit and fresh for that game. Just another football match, but is more at stake for all of us.
10: Bohemians have kept their title hopes alive in the Premier Division of the SSE Airtricity League. Ross Tierney and Colm Whelan were on target for Alan Reynolds' side as they picked up a 2-1 victory against Dundalk at Oriel Park. They did finish that match with 10 men. The win has seen Bohs move level on points with their title rivals Shamrock Rovers and St Patrick's Athletic at the top of the table. Fresh from their win in the Women's FAI Cup final last week, Shelburne make the trip to Waterford in the Women's National League this afternoon. Champions Athlone Town host Galway United. While in rugby, Kieran Frawley was the hero for Connacht on his debut as his two tries helped them pick up their first win of the new UR season last night. Stuart Lancaster side beating Benetton 22-19. They also collected a bonus point. Leinster close out their South African tour facing the Sharks in Durban. Ulster are away to Glasgow Warriors later on. The late game today sees Craig Casey return to captain Munster against the Bulls at Thomond Park. And the Irish women's rugby team look to finish off their international window on a high with another win over Japan in Cork this afternoon. Head coach Scott Beamon has handed first starts to Jane Clausey and Niamh Gallagher for the game at Virgin Media Park, while Sophie Barrett, Kate Jordan and Alana McInerney are in line for their debuts off the bench. That's your latest news and sports update. The time is 6 minutes past midday.
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16: In local news, the Mermaid Arts Centre in Bray was the chosen venue to launch a new Arts Capital Investment Fund this week. The pilot scheme with the €6 million purse will help venues, facilities and groups buy equipment and pay for building refurbishments. Climate, health and safety and accessibility upgrades can all be considered. Applications are open with full details on the department's website. Aoife Damel, Artistic Director of the Mermaid, says the funding will be invaluable.
17: I am absolutely thrilled to see that this pot of funding has been announced today. I'm sure a lot of your listeners know that Mermaid for some time has had some major issues in the building, primarily with wheelchair access or lack of wheelchair access, but particularly our lift and our toilets. And also we've had a lot of leaks in the roof. We're in serious need of upgrades for a long time and have been struggling. So this is very welcome news for us.
16: Dog owners are being urged to keep their pets on a lead and well away from breeding grey seals in Wicklow. Dogs pose a particular danger during September to December. Restrictions are in place at Brideshead Beach and Black Castle during the breeding season. Sightings can be reported to Seal Rescue Ireland. Claire de Bruin outlines more.
18: For the safety of the seal pup and also your pup, seals are very curious and dogs are also very curious and friendly. But when a seal is out of water, they're out of the place where they feel the most confident. They feel especially vulnerable when they're on land, so they could feel like they're in danger. If a dog comes running up to them, it can scare them, it can cause them, and especially mum who's protecting her pup at this very vulnerable stage of life as well.
16: Weather is next.
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21: Well, if you're thinking of heading out for the afternoon, a nice afternoon ahead of us with autumn sunshine, we're told. Highs of 15 to 17 degrees, and currently in Wicklow Town, it is 16 degrees.
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Good afternoon. How are you? I'm Nikki Hayes. And more Irish music from the script coming up. Panic at the Disco. And a little bit of retro. Five and keep on moving. It's East Coast FM, Wicklow's favourite radio station. 6 minutes after, 16 minutes even after 12. I hope you're going to have a lovely afternoon ahead of you.

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0: Breakfast FM with Kelly Clarkson and Stronger. And she was saying on a podcast there the other day that she's obsessed with AI and its possibilities, but she draws the line on it trying to replace real creatives like singers, actors, and I think everybody would be behind her on that. But yeah, we're in for an interesting ride, I'd say, over the next couple of years with AI.
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0: Ah, how did we get into October already? We've got a nice afternoon ahead of us. Autumn sunshine right throughout, highs of 15 to 17 degrees. And currently in Arklow, it's 16 degrees.
1: The word on weather.
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0: Top streams this weekend. Lanterns is still holding the top spot for popular streaming series with high viewer engagement. Brothers on Apple TV, starring Matthew McConaughey and Woody Harrelson. Dark Matter Season 2, Neagly, which is streaming exclusively on Amazon Prime Video. And apparently one that's really gaining in popularity lately is the original Breaking Bad. So people are starting to binge on that. Out in cinemas is the new black comedy Digger, which sees Tom Cruise play the titular role as an eccentric man determined to save the world, even though he's the one that put it in danger in the first place. Tom says this is one you won't want to miss.
3: It's the most original film and one of the most moving films I've ever seen. So I get to explore with this incredible cast and this character. I've never seen a character like this before.
0: And that's your word on entertainment.
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0: 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Good afternoon to you. It's Nikki Hayes with you. And on the way, big tune from Elton John and Little Mix with Galantis. 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Heartbreak Anthem and Whitney Houston on the way. 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
8: At 1, I'm Daniel Pitcher. Leo Varadkar says he's surprised by the Parades Commission's decision to allow an Orange Order march to proceed down Garvahy Road. An impasse has been ongoing since the decision was made, allowing for the first time in almost 30 years for the Portadown district of the Unionist Orange Order to complete its traditional route along the mainly nationalist road. The standoff is now in its seventh day, with community events for both sides arranged for today. Former Taoiseach Leo Varadkar says he doesn't see an off-ramp to the dispute.
9: I was surprised at the decision of the Parades Commission, to be honest, having not allowed the parade for 28 years, to allow it now. We're now in quite a difficult position, and of course it went to the courts. Like the irony is, in a way, if Northern Ireland was part of the Republic of Ireland and the Supreme Court said the parade would go ahead, it would probably go ahead. Like that's actually the irony of it, in a way, because, you know, the Irish government would not reject a decision of the Supreme Court. They might say we don't like it, but they wouldn't reject it.
8: A leading solicitor says the criminal legal aid dispute will have a profound societal impact if it's not resolved ahead of next week. It comes as some of the most serious criminal trials, including rape and murder cases, are due to get underway as the new legal term begins. Solicitors are opposing a new system which pays a flat fee of €520 per legal aid case in the district court, regardless of how many court appearances are required, with the Law Society calling for mediation. Solicitor Frank Buttermer says the impact from next week on will be huge.
10: that is the Central Criminal Court for rapes and murders and those level of cases. In the Circuit Criminal Court, the remaining serious types of criminal offences are dealt with, such as serious drug prosecutions. That's the kind of case which is going to be starting in October. Those sessions last from October to Christmas, and from next week onwards, if this matter isn't resolved, those kinds of cases are going to be profoundly affected.
8: Between 13 and 18% of new recruits to the Defence Forces since 2022 were born outside Ireland. Prospective soldiers must have a right to live and work in Ireland on a long-term basis, but do not have to be Irish citizens. There are some operational issues, as to be employed overseas, you have to have an Irish passport. Conor Gallagher from the Irish Times says the recruits bring new skills.
11: Military management think this is a good thing. These are people who often bring skills from their previous lives. These are people who are generally very motivated and eager to join the military. So it's brought a lot of benefits to the organisation. These are vetted just like any other new recruit to the Defence Forces. There are some operational issues with regard to overseas service, but they're pretty minor in the grand scheme of things.
8: Medical card patients who were wrongly charged for blood tests have received refunds of up to €80 from the HSE. Patients are not supposed to have to pay for tests their GP considers clinically necessary for diagnosis or treatment. However, according to the Irish Independent, doctors and the HSE remain at odds over which blood tests should be covered under the medical card scheme. The issue is expected to form part of negotiations on a new GP contract. There's been tense exchanges at the Republic of Ireland's pre-match press conference ahead of facing Israel in the Nations League tomorrow. The boys in green are playing what was to be their home fixture behind closed doors in Serbia. During the media event, an Israeli journalist asked the Irish manager, Hamir Halgrimsson, about the Air Dubai flight this week, a question shut down by the Irish media officer. The next question was an allegation of racism by Irish players towards Israel, which prompted this reaction from the media manager.
12: Your player calls our players monkeys.
13: That's completely untrue. That is completely untrue. Okay, we're going to finish the press conference there. Orange media, photo.
8: And it's official. Dippy eggs and soldiers are the most nostalgic dish of all time. The childhood favourite topped a poll with 39%, followed by Angel Delight, fish fingers, jelly and ice cream, and beans on toast. According to the 2000 adults surveyed, more than a third believe that the food can instantly transport you back to childhood. It's 4 minutes past one. And in sport, Hamir Halgrimsson says that they want to keep the focus on football as the squad prepares for their Nations League match with Israel tomorrow night. He's confirmed the captain, Daro Shea, is not with the squad in Serbia as his wife is in labour. The Republic of Ireland boss was speaking to media before a press conference was cut short, as you've already been hearing. He's said that there's a lot of ambitions in the lead up to the game.
14: And keep the focus on that one, don't lose it. There's been a lot of emotions from the people in Ireland about this, and obviously that affects the players as well. We want to do good, but it's always going to be a challenge when the environment is as noisy as it is. So we try to focus on the football side.
8: Bohemians have kept their title hopes alive in the Premier Division of the SSE Airtricity League. Ross Tierney and Colm Whelan were on target for Alan Reynolds' side as they picked up a 2-1 victory against Dundalk at Oriel Park last night. In rugby, Leinster are set to close their South African tour as they take on the Sharks in Durban this evening from 5:30. Head coach Leo Cullen has opted for a 4-4 split on the bench, including the returning Sam Prendergast. At the same time, Ulster are away to Glasgow. From 7:45, Craig Casey captains Munster. They welcome Bulls to Thomond Park. The Irish women look set to finish their international window on a high with another win over Japan in Cork in about an hour's time. Head coach Scott Beaman has handed first starts to Jane Clausey and Niamh Gallagher for the game at Virgin Media Park. Sophie Barrett and Kate Jordan, along with Alana McInerney, are in line for their debuts. And a golf, Paul Carrington, 6 under par after 4 holes in his third round of the Alfred Dunhill Links Championship. The former European Ryder Cup captain is hoping to become the oldest winner in DP World Tour history this week. Leader Casey Jarvis of South Africa is out in front on 16 under par. That's your latest news and sports updates. I'm Daniel Pitcher. It is 6 minutes past one.
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15: In local news, the Mermaid Arts Centre in Bray was the chosen venue to launch a new arts capital investment fund this week. The pilot scheme with the €6 million purse will help venues, facilities and groups buy equipment and pay for building refurbishments. Climate, health and safety and accessibility upgrades can all be considered. Applications are open with full details on the department's website. Aoife Damel, Artistic Director of the Mermaid, says the funding will be invaluable.
16: I am absolutely thrilled to see that this pot of funding has been announced today. I'm sure a lot of your listeners know that Mermaid for some time has had some major issues in the building, primarily with wheelchair access or lack of wheelchair access, but particularly our lift and our toilets. And also we've had a lot of leaks in the roof. We're in serious need of upgrades for a long time and have been struggling. So this is very welcome news for us.
15: Dog owners are being urged to keep their pets on a lead and well away from breeding grey seals in Wicklow. Dogs pose a particular danger during September to December. Restrictions are in place at Brideshead Beach and Black Castle during the breeding season. Sightings can be reported to Seal Rescue Ireland. Claire de Bruin outlines more.
17: For the safety of the seal pup and also your pup, seals are very curious and dogs are also very curious and friendly. 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They feel especially vulnerable when they're on land, so they could feel like they're in danger. If a dog comes running up to them, it can scare them, it can cause them, and especially mum who's protecting her pup at this very vulnerable stage of life as well.
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0: Mainly dry and bright for the rest of the afternoon with highs of 14 to 18 degrees.
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East Coast FM with Galantis and Little Mix. That is Heartbreak Anthem. Good afternoon. How are you? I'm Nikki Hayes. And I'm going to give you some details on what's going on for Irish Music Month as I think we head into the final week of it.

0: 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And a huge congratulations once again to Niamh Beatrix. 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And that takes place at the Academy in Dublin on October the 28th. 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
1: It's going to be mainly sunny and dry for the afternoon. Highs of 14 to 18 degrees.
2: The word on weather.
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0: 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The main man is ready to go. Rob G's here with you for the rest of the afternoon. And he's got Noah Kahan, Enrique Iglesias and Journey to start you off. Have a wonderful afternoon.
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10: It's 2 o'clock. I'm Daniel Pitcher. Emergency services are at the scene of a serious crash in County Meath. A car and motorcycle collided on the R156 at Harlockstown between Dunboyne and Summerhill shortly after midday. Gardaí remain at the scene and local traffic diversions are in place. No further details on the collision have yet been released. Leo Varadkar says he's surprised by the Parades Commission's decision to allow an Orange Order march proceed down Garvahy Road. An impasse has been ongoing since the decision was made, allowing for the first time in almost 30 years for the Portadown district of the Unionist Orange Order complete its traditional route along the mainly nationalist road. The standoff is in its seventh day, with community events for both sides arranged for today. The former Taoiseach says he doesn't see an off-ramp to the dispute.
11: I was surprised at the decision of the Parades Commission, to be honest, having not allowed the parade for 28 years to allow it now. We're now in a quite a difficult position, and of course it went to the courts. The irony is, in a way, if Northern Ireland was part of the Republic of Ireland and the Supreme Court said the parade would go ahead, it would probably go ahead. Like that's actually the irony of it, in a way, because, you know, the Irish government would not reject a decision of the Supreme Court. They might say we don't like it, but they wouldn't reject it.
10: A leading solicitor says the criminal legal aid dispute will have a profound societal impact if it's not resolved ahead of next week. It comes ahead as some of the most serious criminal trials, including for rape and murder, are due to get underway in the new legal term. Solicitors are opposing the new system, which pays a flat fee of €520 per legal aid case in the district court. That's regardless of how many court appearances are required, while the Law Society is calling for mediation. Solicitor Frank Buttermer says that the impact from next week will be huge.
12: That is the central criminal court for rapes and murders and those level of cases. In the circuit criminal court, the remaining serious types of criminal offences are dealt with, such as serious drug prosecutions. That's the kind of case which is going to be starting in October. Those sessions last from October to Christmas, and from next week onwards, if this matter isn't resolved, those kinds of cases are going to be profoundly affected.
10: There's been tense exchanges at the Republic of Ireland's pre-match press conference ahead of facing Israel in the Nations League tomorrow. The boys in green are playing what was to be their home fixture behind closed doors in Serbia. During the media event, an Israeli journalist asked if the Irish manager about the Air Dubai flight this week, a question shut down by the Irish media officer. The next question was an allegation of racism by Irish players towards Israel, which prompted this reaction from the media manager.
13: Your player calls our players monkeys.
14: That's completely untrue. Okay, we're going to finish the press conference there. Irish media.
10: Between 13 and 18% of new recruits to the Irish Defence Forces since 2022 were born outside Ireland. Prospective soldiers must have a right to live and work in Ireland on a long-term basis, but do not have to be Irish citizens. There have been operational issues as to be employed overseas. You have to be have an Irish passport. However, Conor Gallagher from the Irish Times says the recruits bring new skills.
15: Military management think this is a good thing. These are people who often bring skills from their previous lives. These are people who are generally very motivated and eager to join the military. So it's brought a lot of benefits to the organization. These are vetted just like any other new recruit to the defense forces. There are some operational issues with regard to overseas service, but they're pretty minor in the grand scheme of things.
10: And medical card patients who were wrongly charged for blood tests have received refunds of up to €80 from the HSC. Patients are not supposed to pay for tests their GP considers clinically necessary for diagnosis or treatment. However, according to the Irish Independent, doctors and the HSC remain at odds over which blood tests should be covered under the medical card scheme. And that's your latest news update. The time is coming up to 4 minutes past two. And in sport, Hamir Halgrimsson says they want to keep the focus on football as the squad prepares for their Nations League match with Israel tomorrow night. He confirmed that captain Dara O'Shea is not with the squad in Serbia as his wife is in labour. The Republic of Ireland boss was speaking to the media before the press conference was cut short this morning, as you've already been hearing. He says that there has been a lot of emotions in the lead up to the game.
16: And keep the focus on that one, don't lose it. There's been a lot of emotions from the people in Ireland about this, and obviously that affects the players as well. We want to do good, but it's always going to be a challenging when the environment is as noisy as it is. So we try to focus on the football side.
10: Well, moving next to rugby, where the Ireland women's team clash with Japan in Cork this afternoon as they look to finish the international window on a high. That game has just kicked off. Now, after their victory over the Japanese side last weekend, head coach Scott Beaman has added five starts to Jane Clausey and Niamh Gallagher for the first starts for the game at Virgin Media Park. While Leinster will close out their tour of South Africa as they take on the Sharks in Durban this evening, that kicks off at 5:30 with the head coach Leo Cullen opting for a 4-4 split on the bench, including the return of Sam Prendergast. At the same time, Ulster are away to Glasgow at Scotstoun. Then from 7:45, Craig Casey captains Munster as they welcome the Bulls to Thomond Park. And finally to golf, where Padraig Harrington is making gains in his third round of the Alfred Dunhillings Championship. The 55-year-old Dubliner is sitting on 8 under par after 6 holes. That's already 2 under for the day so far. The 3-time major winner has a chance to become the oldest winning DP World Tour winner in World Tour history this weekend. Leaders Casey Jarvis of South Africa and England's Matthew Jordan are out in front on 16 under par. And that's your news and sports update. The time is coming up to 6 minutes past two.
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20: Mostly dry today with widespread sunny spells. We're being told it's a crisp day as well. Temperatures reaching highs of 16 degrees. A crisp day, so everything will be weather-wise hunky-dory, if you like. Oh yeah, it's Rob on the radio, East Coast FM's More Music Weekend.
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0: afternoon, you're on East Coast FM, Wicklow's favourite radio station with me, Rob G, on a More Music Weekend. Plenty of fantastic stuff to come up between now and 6 musically, and of course the More Music Weekend continues then in the form of Club Classics from 6pm. Meanwhile, would you like a musical fact? I'm about to play Enrique Iglesias, who some of you of a certain vintage will know has a very famous daddy in the form of Julio Iglesias. And Julio, believe it or not, before he was a singer, was a very promising young goalkeeper. So promising, in fact, he played for Real Madrid's reserve and youth teams. It was a car crash when he was in his 20s that essentially knocked him into a different life. He thought, maybe singing I could do. Man, my God, didn't that take off. Enrique is the son who has a famous missus in the form of Anna Kournikova. They've been together a long time. 4 or 5 kids at this stage. Here he is with Hero on East Coast FM.
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0: 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Irish Music Month continues, and it's all about Irish radio supporting Irish artists. You just heard a lady by the name of Niamh Beatrix, who hails from County Wicklow, and we are delighted to announce that she is our local hero. Huge congrats to Niamh, chosen as East Coast FM's new local hero, and going forward now for consideration as part of the search to find the overall new local hero of 2026. She's in the running to be one of just six local heroes selected from 22 independent Irish radio stations right across the country. And those acts are going to battle it out in a live national final at the Academy in Dublin on the 28th of October, with the overall winner being crowned the new local hero of 2026. And we hope it is Niamh, because it's Wicklow and it's us, and that will be just amazing. The prize, by the way, that Niamh will get, should she win this, is a serious prize. Listen to this. 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So a massive congrats to Niamh for being in with the shout and being our local hero. We wish her all the best in that regard. 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

0: Taylor Swift, Sonny's Kilt FM, that's anti-hero. Taylor is a hugger. We've seen that over the years. When she meets someone, even she only meets them for the first time, she'll give them a nice warm embrace and people think it's really endearing because she does seem to be a really lovely person. Really, really nice person. Hugging is in the news this week. That's why I mentioned that, because greeting someone you've never met before with a hug rather than just a polite handshake could do more than simply break the ice. It may encourage them to like you more. That's according to a new study. There's a lot of science behind this. I'll delve into it a little bit. So a team of 18 researchers greeted 330 strangers with either a hug, a handshake, or with no touch at all, and then asked the strangers if they wanted to see their holiday pictures. This is truly bizarre. So the stranger's willingness to look at the pictures was used to judge how much they liked the person greeting them. So among the people who received a hug from the person they just met, 76% said they were willing to look at their holiday pictures, while those not hugged, only 52% of them said yes. So if you hug someone you don't know, that could make them feel positive feelings and a sense of warmth towards you. So if you're not a touchy-feely person and you're not a hugger, maybe it's time to, quite literally, start embracing.
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0: Lovely day ahead. Dry, warm, sunny spells, highs of 16 degrees. 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
3: Top streams this weekend. Lanterns is still holding the top spot for popular streaming series with high viewer engagement. Brothers on Apple TV, starring Matthew McConaughey and Woody Harrelson. Dark Matter Season 2. Neagly, which is streaming exclusively on Amazon Prime Video. And apparently one that's really gaining in popularity lately is the original Breaking Bad. So people are starting to binge on that. Out in cinemas is the new black comedy Digger, which sees Tom Cruise play the titular role as an eccentric man determined to save the world, even though he's the one that put it in danger in the first place. Tom says this is one you won't want to miss.
4: It's the most original film and one of the most moving films I've ever seen. So I get to explore with this incredible cast and this character. I've never seen a character like this before.
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9: At three, I'm Daniel Pitcher. Gardaí have renewed an appeal for witnesses to a serious crash involving an e-bike and a jeep in Drogheda in County Louth. A woman in her 20s remains in hospital with serious injuries following the collision on John Street on September 25th. Gardaí want to hear from anybody who was on the Dublin Road, Marsh Road or John Street areas between 6 and 7 that evening. They're also asking motorists with dashcam footage to make it available. While emergency services are still at the scene of a serious crash in County Meath, a car and motorcycle collided on the R156 at Harlockstown between Dunboyne and Summerhill shortly after midday today. Gardaí are at the scene and traffic diversions are in place. The Law Society is calling for the Justice Minister for mediation amid the ongoing criminal legal aid dispute. It comes as more than 100 Dublin defence solicitors have voted to continue their withdrawal of services this month. They're opposing a new system which pays a flat fee of €520 per legal aid case in the district court, regardless of how many court appearances are required. Solicitor Frank Butterbur says it's not just defendants who are impacted by a lack of progress in the dispute.
10: Victims, witnesses, accused persons, members of Garda Síochána, the operation of the prisons, probation service people, so that there are a lot of stakeholders feeding into the, you know, the criminal justice system. And certainly in at the higher level of court, an extraordinary amount of work goes into putting these things through the system. All of that work will be profoundly affected by the minister's intransigence.
9: Leo Varadkar says getting an outside mediator help to resolve the Drumcree dispute would be a sensible option. A standoff between Garvahy Road residents and the Orange Order is now in its seventh day since a decision was made by the Parades Commission to allow the Loyalist March proceed down the mainly Nationalist Road. A fresh legal appeal by the residents is set to be heard in the Court of Appeal on Monday. Former Taoiseach says mediation would require compromise.
11: I think what the Garvahy Road residents have said in asking for international mediation, an outside mediator seems to be a sensible option. But then again, mediation means some sort of compromise. And I don't know what that compromise looks like. You know, there have been some suggestions that there could be one march, but that would be the last one. You know, other suggestions that they would accept the legal right to march down that route but not do it. But I don't know what the solution is. And to be honest, I'm not close enough to it and haven't spoken to both sides. So that's not for me to try and prescribe an outcome.
9: The Defence Forces are recruiting more foreign-born soldiers to fill ranks. According to the Irish Times, between 13 and 18% of new recruits since 2022 were born outside Ireland. Prospective soldiers do not have to be Irish citizens, but must have the right to live and work in the state on a long-term basis. Conor Gallagher from the Irish Times says diversity within the organisation is increasing.
12: A lot of these are people who have come to Ireland or have found new life in Ireland and are very eager to give back in some way. So it's not surprising that they're choosing as a career in the Defence Forces, and indeed increasing diversity within the Defence Forces was one of the recommendations from the Commission on the Defence Forces back in 2022. And to that end, the Defence Forces have set up a specific office to increase diversity.
9: Prosecutors from the United Arab Emirates say a Fly Dubai co-pilot accused of trying to crash a plane attacked the captain with an axe in an attempted terrorist attack. The suspect has been identified as Omani national Hammam al-Hamani. Country star Zach Bryan is due to take to the stage at Gillette Stadium in Massachusetts again tonight. After playing a gig there last night wearing a Free Palestine t-shirt, the stadium is owned by Robert Kraft, the billionaire who banned Macklemore from playing there after the rapper voiced his support for Palestine at a New Jersey gig on Ed Sheeran's tour. According to Rolling Stone, representatives for Bryan and Gillette Stadium did not return requests for comment. Zach Bryan played gigs in Cork and Belfast this summer. And that's your news update at 4 minutes past three.
13: And in sport, Republic of Ireland manager Heimir Hallgrímsson insists that his squad must concentrate on tomorrow's Nations League fixture with Israel amid more unrest today. This morning's press conference with the Ireland boss was curtailed following questioning from Israeli journalists. He had confirmed that captain Darragh O'Shea is currently not with the squad as his wife is in labour. Hallgrímsson accepted that there have been a lot of emotions in the build-up to the highly controversial encounter.
14: And keep the focus on that one, don't lose it. There's been a lot of emotions from the people in Ireland about this, and obviously that affects the players as well. We want to do good, but it's always going to be a challenging when the environment is as noisy as it is. So we try to focus on the football side.
13: England continue their Nations League campaign this evening. Thomas Tuchel's side renew acquaintances with Croatia. Kickoff in Rijeka is at 5 o'clock. Ireland draw their three-game international window to a close this afternoon. Scott Beaman's side are currently playing host to Japan in their third game in the WXV. It's Ireland 22, Japan 7 at half-time at Virgin Media Park. Anna McGann, Eilish Cahill, Niamh Jones and Brittany Hogan have all scored tries for the hosts. Three Irish provinces will be hoping to pick up their first wins of the season later today. At 5:30, Ulster make the trip to Scotland to take on the Glasgow Warriors. Leinster conclude their trip to South Africa at the same time. Leo Cullen's charges are in Durban for their clash with the Sharks, while Munster's fixture with the Bulls kicks off at 7:45 at Thomond Park. And Max Verstappen will start from the top of the grid in tomorrow's Bahrain Grand Prix. The Dutchman took pole for the first time this season, ahead of Ferrari's Lewis Hamilton, with championship leader Kimi Antonelli lining up in third after Isaac Hadjer received a 5-place penalty. That's your news in sport. I'm Robbie Dowling. It's 6 minutes past three.
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17: 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Weatherwise, a good day ahead. It's going to be dry today. Sunny spells and highs of 16 degrees.
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Westlife, Funny's Kilsyth FM, there's What About Now. I say Westlife with a smile on my face because there's a friend of mine, I won't name him here, but he was telling us all that he was being dragged along to this Westlife gig, kicking and screaming. The missus was bringing him, she got a pair of tickets and he was going along reluctantly. And we believed him, we were like, yeah, yeah, fair enough, we get it, you know, these are the things we do for love. She sent on a video since to our group of him at the concert, thoroughly enjoying himself, singing along to every word. And at one point, he did an air grab in that he put his hand out and grabbed the air while singing. That video is not going anywhere. We've been asked to delete it. Not a hope, fella. It's going to be resurrected at some point in the future. Maybe a 50th birthday party or something. I don't know, but it's there. It's saved, and I'm keeping it. Ed Sheeran, here's Perfect on East Coast FM. I found

0: 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I'm Rob G on a More Music Weekend. Now, experts quizzed 2,000 office workers and asked them how well they understood each other's workplace vocabulary. And the results revealed that 68% of workers regularly encounter phrases that they do not understand. And despite that, more than a third said they'd feel embarrassed asking someone from another generation to explain what a phrase means. Now, what they've come up with is a list of jargon that leaves older colleagues stumped. So they've essentially called me an older colleague, because I'll be honest with you, I haven't heard the vast majority of these. Here they are. Loud quitting, openly signalling that you're unhappy and actively looking to leave. Then you've got resenteeism, which is staying in a job you're unhappy with and actively resenting it. Task masking, making a low priority or unnecessary task look like productive work. Then you've got quiet vacationing, this is obviously an Americanism, taking time off without formally booking a holiday. Rage applying, which is applying for multiple jobs after becoming frustrated with your current role. Then you've got one called career cushioning, which is quietly preparing a backup career option while staying in your current job. Coffee badging. What the hell is that? Showing up at the office just long enough to be seen and grab a coffee. And this is the best one. I think we should all embrace this, okay? If you're an employer, you're just going to have to suck it up, because this is going to happen. It's called Bare Minimum Monday. Keeping your workloads to the absolute essentials only on a Monday. I'm here for it.
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0: 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You give me something on a More Music Weekend. 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
0: Gorgeous Saturday afternoon. It's going to be dry today. Good sunny spells. Highs of 16 degrees. Another beautiful day on the East Coast.
1: The Word on Weather.
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0: Afternoon, you're on East Coast FM's More Music Weekend with me, Rob G. And picture this. Picture this, actually, in your mind's eye. I want you to visualise, in your head there, a 45-year-old, 17 stone, 6 foot one tall man. Okay? Now, that man you're picturing in your head at the moment is walking a dog. The dog is a little fluffy white cabochon. Are you laughing at that man, or are you thinking, what a man? The reason I ask is, tiny dogs have long been associated with handbag accessories for celebrities and socialites, but according to one expert, owning a pint-sized dog may actually be one of the strongest signs of modern masculinity. There you are now. I'm a man, according to this. In a new book entitled Yap, A Short History of Small Dogs, a historian by the name of Stephanie argued that the days of men using large, powerful dogs to project strength are over. Instead, confident chaps are increasingly choosing smaller companions because they feel no need to prove themselves. Yes. You're on East Coast FM with me, Rob G. Manly man. G-A-A.
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15: At four, I'm Daniel Pitcher. Gardaí have renewed an appeal for witnesses to a serious crash involving an e-bike and a jeep in Drogheda, County Louth. A woman in her 20s remains in hospital with serious injuries following the collision on John Street on September 25th. Gardaí want to hear from anybody who was in the Dublin Road, Marsh Road or John Street areas between 6 and 7 that evening. They're also asking motorists with dash cam footage to make it available. Well, emergency services have been at the scene of a serious crash in County Meath. A car and motorcycle collided on the R156 at Harlaxton between Dunboyne and Summerhill shortly after midday today. Gardaí had been at the scene with local diversions in place. No further details on the collision have been released just yet. The Law Society are calling on the Justice Minister for mediation amid the ongoing criminal legal aid dispute. It comes as more than 100 Dublin defence solicitors voted to continue their withdrawal of services this month. They're opposing a new system which pays a flat fee of €520 per legal aid case in the district court, that regardless of how many court appearances are required. Solicitor Frank Buttermer says it's not just defendants who are impacted by a lack of progress in the dispute.
16: Victims, witnesses, accused persons, members of an Garda Síochána Síochána, the operation of the prisons, probation service people, so that there are a lot of stakeholders feeding into the, you know, the criminal justice system. And certainly in at the higher level of court, an extraordinary amount of work goes into putting these things through the system. All of that work will be profoundly affected by the minister's intransigence.
15: It's hoped we'll soon start to see the impact of leading G7 nations releasing stockpiles of up to 100 million barrels of diesel and crude oil. It comes after the US President Donald Trump rode back on his threat to ban diesel exports after G7 leaders agreed to release the fuel. Recently here, prices at forecourts for petrol and diesel have gone between €2 and €2.20. Junior Minister for European Affairs Thomas Byrne says Ireland ultimately relies heavily on fossil fuel imports.
17: We want to see ceasefire, we want to see stability, and we would be calling on all sides to continue to work towards that, because that's how we get stability in the global economy, let alone the fuel market. But the overall cause is our dependence on this fuel, and people are starting to vote with their feet. You know, people are buying electric cars, people are putting up solar panels, there are schemes there.
15: The pre-match press conference for the Republic of Ireland's second fixture against Israel was cut short earlier. Manager Hamir Hallgrimsson was faced with questions about an alleged stabbing on board a flight from Dubai to Tel Aviv, and another falsely accusing the Irish players of racially abusing the Israeli players. These questions from Israeli reporters prompted the FAI's press officer to quickly shut down the press conference. Sports reporter Ben Symes was there and explains the moments that followed.
18: Another FAI delegate attempt to take the microphone off him, to which this Israeli reporter said, "Don't touch me, don't touch me." He said this was a press conference and he's allowed to ask questions. So the press conference was shut down and the Irish media were brought outside down the corridor to speak to Hamir Hallgrimsson directly. And the reporter who had asked the question followed us down the corridor, again repeating, "Don't touch me, don't touch me, I am a rights holder."
15: Medical card patients are still facing uncertainty over whether they can be charged for blood tests at their GP. The HSE says tests considered clinically necessary should be free and has refunded several patients who complained about being charged. However, the Irish Medical Organisation says that routine blood tests are not covered under the existing GP contract. The issue remains unresolved and is due to be dealt with in negotiations on a new agreement. And US aviation regulators say that a software problem affecting Boeing 737 MAX aircraft does not pose a safety risk. The issue can occur when pilots abandon a landing attempt, increasing the workload for the flight crew. The Federal Aviation Administration says the pilots may retain full control of the aircraft and receive clear warnings when a problem occurs. It's 4 minutes past four.
19: And in sport, Republic of Ireland manager Hamir Hallgrimsson insists that his squad must concentrate on tomorrow's Nations League fixture with Israel amid more unrest today. This morning's press conference with the Ireland boss was curtailed following questioning from Israeli journalists. He had confirmed that Captain Darragh O'Shea is currently not with the squad as his wife is in labour. Ireland drew their three-game international window to a close with a victory today. The hosts defeated Japan by 43 points to 19 in the WXV at Virgin Media Park. Bevan Parsons, Anna McGann, Ailish Cahill, Niamh Jones, Brittany Hogan, Sophie Barrett and Alana McInerney all scored tries for Ireland. Three Irish provinces will be hoping to pick up their first wins of the season later today. At 5:30, Ulster make the trip to Scotland to take on the Glasgow Warriors. Leinster conclude their trip to South Africa at the same time. Leo Cullen's Chargers are in Durban for their clash with the Sharks. Munster's fixture with the Bulls kicks off at 7:45 at Thomond Park. New Galway football manager Eamon Fitzmaurice says that the football project in the county attracted him to the job. The former Kerry boss was appointed on a three-year term earlier this week. Fitzmaurice outlined the main reason for returning to inter-county management when he spoke at a media event earlier today.
20: The football part of the Galway project really excited me, and that was the part that I kept coming back to, that I've 100 things bouncing around my head that I'd love to try, or would this work or would that work, but I've a load of concepts and I've a load of things that I'd love to check out, and I think the personnel is in Galway and I think they'd enjoy that as well. I love that exploring, could we try this, and if it works then go with it, if it doesn't work can we tweak it or do we bin it.
19: And Pádraig Harrington is 4 under par after 13 holes of his third round at the Alfred Dunhill Links Championship, meaning he is 10 under for the tournament. South Africa's Casey Jarvis holds a 2-shot lead on 18 under. That's your news and sport. I'm Robbie Dowling. It's 6 minutes past four.
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0: Beautiful afternoon on the East Coast. Weather-wise today, dry, sunny and highs of 16 degrees. 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

0: Humble and the Swell on East Coast FM, Wicklow's favourite radio station, on a More Music Weekend with me, Rob G. Now, I'll tell you what, I love a good pun on a business name. There's been many over the years, but I spotted them on a website during the week. They'd ask readers to send in stuff that they've spotted, businesses with great, fantastic, punny names. For example, there's some coffee shops here, one called Bean Good, Deja Brew, Snakes and Lattes, Moody Brews, Freudian Sip, all very clever. Pet shops, Barkside of the Moon, Groomer Has It, Indiana Bones, Vanity Fur, Barks and Recreation, Ace of Spades, Snip Doggy Dog, so Mutz Cuts, remember from Dumb and Dumber, wasn't it? There's florists there, Floral and Hardy, Fancy Plants is in there too. Opticians, Specs in the City, Sight for Four Eyes, Eye Society, and there's a few restaurants that have been on the list as well. Lord of the Wings, Grateful Bread, Tynamite, so many clever ones. And speaking of restaurants, I don't know if it's still in Bray. We had a restaurant, a Chinese called Soon Fat. I swear to God. Is it still there? Someone let me know, please.
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2: Better days are coming, if no one told you. 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

0: afternoon, you're on East Coast FM's More Music Weekend with me, Rob G, and the Kings of Leon there. That's You Somebody. Part of this More Music Weekend, on Sunday between 6pm and 8pm, you will hear the dulcet tones of one Mike Duggan. And Mike, for 2 hours, will be playing nothing but 80s. 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
0: Well, pleasant enough Saturday afternoon and more of the same towards this evening. Sunny spells, dry and 16 degrees the high.
1: The word on weather.
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3: Top streams this weekend. Lanterns is still holding the top spot for popular streaming series with high viewer engagement. Brothers on Apple TV, starring Matthew McConaughey and Woody Harrelson. Dark Matter Season 2, Neagly, which is streaming exclusively on Amazon Prime Video. And apparently one that's really gaining in popularity lately is the original Breaking Bad. So people are starting to binge on that. Out in cinemas is the new black comedy Digger, which sees Tom Cruise play the titular role as an eccentric man determined to save the world, even though he's the one that put it in danger in the first place. Tom says this is one you won't want to miss.
4: It's the most original film and one of the most moving films I've ever seen. So I get to explore with this incredible cast and this character. I've never seen a character like this before.
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0: Miles Smith on East Coast FM, stargazing, and any stargazers, I've got some news for you, because tomorrow, Saturn will put on its best show of 2026 as it reaches what's called opposition, appearing brighter and larger in the night sky than at any other point this year. And this year is especially exciting for stargazers because Saturn's rings, which all but disappeared from view, will be visible through a telescope, a really good phone, or someone with particularly incredible eyesight. So it only lasts, by the way, not just the one night, because Saturn's so far away and appears to move slowly. The planet's going to remain rewarding you for a few weeks. So if you can get a telescope, a really good phone, or get to the opticians and get a new pair of glasses, you might be in luck.
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12: At 5 o'clock, good evening, I'm Ruth O'Connell. The pre-match press conference for the Republic of Ireland's second fixture against Israel was cut short. Manager Hamer Halgrimsson was faced with questions about an alleged stabbing aboard a flight from Dubai to Tel Aviv and another falsely accusing the Irish players of racially abusing the Israeli players. These questions from Israeli reporters prompted the FAI's press officer to quickly shut down the press conference. Sports reporter Ben Symes was there and explains the moments that followed.
13: Another FAI delegate attempted to take the microphone off him, to which this Israeli reporter said, "Don't touch me, don't touch me." He said this was a press conference and he's allowed to ask questions. So the press conference was shut down and the Irish media were brought outside down the corridor to speak to Hamer Halgrimsson directly. And the reporter who had asked the question followed us down the corridor, again repeating, "Don't touch me, don't touch me, I am a rights holder."
12: A UK university has confirmed the Fly Dubai co-pilot at the centre of an alleged hijack attempt was enrolled on one of its remote courses in aviation management. The United Arab Emirates Prosecutor General claims Omani national Hammam al-Hammami targeted his colleague with an axe inside the cockpit, trying to carry out a terrorist attack. Andrew Nicholson is the chief executive of a company which provides aviation risk analysis. He says international regulations require ongoing security checks for pilots.
14: Those background checks clearly will cover the political leanings of those of the individuals. The question here, though, is whether that information could then be transferred between Oman and the UAE.
12: A second major bridge in the Ukrainian capital Kyiv has been targeted in as many days by Russian airstrikes. The road surface and overhead cables of the northern bridge, which crosses the Dnipro River, have been damaged, with two people reportedly injured. Earlier this week, the southern bridge was attacked multiple times by Moscow. Leo Varadkar says getting an outside mediator to help resolve the Drumcree dispute would be a sensible option. A standoff between the Garvahi Road residents and the Orange Order is now in its seventh day since a decision was made by the Parades Commission to allow the Loyalist march to proceed down the mainly nationalist road. A fresh legal appeal by the residents is set to be heard in the Court of Appeal in Belfast on Monday. The former Taoiseach says mediation would require compromise.
15: I think what the Garvahi Road residents have said in asking for international mediation, an outside mediator seems to be a sensible option. But then again, mediation means some sort of compromise. And I don't know what that compromise looks like. You know, there've been some suggestions that there could be one march, but that would be the last one. You know, other suggestions that they would accept the legal right to march down that route but not do it. But I don't know what the solution is. And to be honest, I'm not close enough to it and haven't spoken to both sides. So that's not for me to try and prescribe an outcome.
12: It's hoped we'll soon start to see the impact of leading G7 nations releasing stockpiles of up to 100 million barrels of diesel and crude oil. It comes after Donald Trump has gone back on his threat to ban diesel exports after G7 leaders agreed to release the fuel. Recently, prices in forecourts for petrol and diesel have gone to between €2 and €2.20. The Minister for European Affairs, Thomas Byrne, says Ireland ultimately relies too heavily on fossil fuel imports.
16: So we want to see ceasefire. We want to see stability, and we would be calling on all sides to continue to work towards that, because that's how we get stability in the global economy, let alone the fuel market. But the overall cause is our dependence on this fuel, and people are starting to vote with their feet. You know, people are buying electric cars, people are putting up solar panels, there are schemes there.
12: And a serious road collision led to traffic diversions on a route in County Meath. A car and a motorcycle were involved in the crash on the R156 at Harlockstown shortly after 12 o'clock today. The road between Dunboyne and Summerhill is closed, with Gardaí and emergency services still at the scene. No details have been released about any injuries. And that's your news. It's 4 minutes past five.
17: And in sport, Republic of Ireland manager Heimir Hallgrímsson insists that his squad must concentrate on tomorrow's Nations League fixture with Israel amid more unrest today. This morning's press conference with the Ireland boss was curtailed following questioning from Israeli journalists. He had confirmed that captain Darragh O'Shea is currently not with the squad, as his wife is in labour. England's Nations League game with Croatia has just kicked off. Both sides have an identical record, having defeated Czechia and lost to Spain. 41-year-old Luka Modric is starting for the home team, and England boss Thomas Tuchel says it's an honour to play against an all-time great.
18: He's just a fantastic football player and an amazing person. And the way he acts on the field is just a role model for everyone, and a true legend of the game.
17: Sebastian Pocognoli is going in search of his first win as Scotland manager away to North Macedonia tonight. That game gets underway at 7:45. Ireland drew their three-game international window to a close with a victory today. Scott Beaman's side played host to Japan in the WXV. It ended Ireland 43, Japan 19 at Virgin Media Park. Baveen Parsons, Anna McGann, Ailish Cahill, Niamh Jones, Brittany Hogan, Sophie Barrett and Alana McInerney all scored tries for Ireland. Three Irish provinces will be hoping to pick up their first wins of the season today. At 5:30, Ulster make the trip to Scotland to take on the Glasgow Warriors. Leinster conclude their trip to South Africa at the same time. Leo Cullen's charges are in Durban for their clash with the Sharks. And Munster's fixtures with the Bulls kicks off at 7:45 at Thomond Park. Padraig Harrington has just finished his third round at the Alfred Dunhill Links Championship. The three-time major winner finished on 4 under par, meaning he is 10 under for the tournament. South Africa's Casey Jarvis holds a two-shot lead on 8. 18 under par. And Max Verstappen will start from the top of the grid in tomorrow's Bahrain Grand Prix, with Lewis Hamilton in second and Kimi Antonelli in third. That's your news and sport. I'm Robbie Dowling. It's 6 minutes past five.
19: It's not you. 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
0: Dry today, good sunny spells and highs of 16 degrees.
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Well, history's been made in the charts. Ella Langley officially ruling the world with that song, Choosing Texas. It crushed the all-time record for the most weeks spent at number one in Billboard history, spending 24 weeks at the top spot and sliding right past Mariah with her Christmas number from 1994. Yeah, the biggest song in the States at the moment. Still going. That's quite a feat. Brian Adams has the record in the UK, doesn't he? 16 consecutive weeks at number one with Everything I Do It For You. Here's a band that have had quite a few number ones in their time. Take that. It's Back For Good on East Coast FM.

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0: Now, here's a name you might remember, Sean Colvin. Sean Colvin, 30 years of a few small repairs. The 20th and 21st of October in the Pavilion Theatre, Dunleary, Grammy Award-winning singer-songwriter Sean celebrating 30 years of her acclaimed album, A Few Small Repairs, with a rare UK and Ireland tour, performing songs from her celebrated career, Sunny Came Home, a very famous one you might remember. 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

0: Teddy Swims and East Coast Event, that's Lose Control on a More Music Weekend. A couple of interesting bits I saw in the news during the week. Some UK cafe owners are apparently setting informal one-hour limits on how long people who order just a single drink can stay occupying a seat. You see that in coffee shops constantly, don't you? They'll get one cup of coffee, they'll whip out the laptop, and they'll sit there for hours on end. And I'm sure the owners are like, are you going to buy any more coffee? What's the story? So I get it. Also in the news, a leading supermarket has launched a chocolate and cheese-filled pasta. Right. It suggests serving this girasoli as a sweet treat. They're pairing it with strawberries, chopped pistachios, vanilla ice cream and all of that, and balancing it with a rich chocolate and mascarpone filling. Listen, it's one of those don't knock it till you've tried it. And something I saw during the week on TikTok was really interesting because we all talk about car servicing and how often we should do it, and you have to pre-book with your garage, and it might take a couple of weeks before your car is seen and all of that. You know what they have in the States? I never knew this, and I've been to the States many times. They have drive-through service stations. So essentially, you pull into this place, you line up. What are you here for? Here for an oil change. All right, with you in 5 minutes, just pull in over there. They do the oil change for you there and then. The oil change, the filters, all of that. And off you go on your merry way. A drive-through service, which is just inspired. Even if there's just one or two in this country, I'm sure they'd do a roaring trade. Anyway, food for thought for anyone that's in that business. You're on East Coast FM.
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0: Pleasant evening ahead. It's going to be dry with sunny spells and highs of 16 degrees. 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
9: At 6 o'clock, good evening, I'm Ruth O'Connell. The pre-match press conference for the Republic of Ireland's second fixture against Israel was cut short. Manager Hamer Halgrimson was faced with questions about an alleged stabbing aboard a flight from Dubai to Tel Aviv, and another falsely accused the Irish players of racially abusing the Israeli players. These questions from Israeli reporters prompted the FAI's press officer to quickly shut down the press conference. Sports reporter Ben Symes was there and explains the moments that followed.
10: Another FAI delegate attempted to take the microphone off him, to which this Israeli reporter said, "Don't touch me, don't touch me." He said this was a press conference and he's allowed to ask questions. So the press conference was shut down and the Irish media were brought outside down the corridor to speak to Hamer Halgrimson directly. And the reporter who had asked the question followed us down the corridor, again repeating, "Don't touch me, don't touch me, I am a rights holder."
9: UK universities confirmed the Fly Dubai co-pilot at the centre of an alleged hijacking attempt was enrolled on one of its remote courses in aviation management. The United Arab Emirates Prosecutor General claims Omani national Haman al-Hamami targeted his colleague with an axe inside the cockpit trying to carry out a terrorist attack. Leo Varadkar says he would like to see a united Ireland, but says it will be complicated to achieve. His comments come amid a standoff on the Garvahi Road, which is now in its seventh day. An impasse has been ongoing since a decision was made by the Parades Commission to allow for the first time in 28 years the Loyalist Orange Order to complete its traditional route along the mainly nationalist road. The former Taoiseach says if a united Ireland is wanted by both sides, there will be a significant minority in the country, and it will be important to make sure that they feel that they belong.
11: We need to make sure that they feel that they belong and they're at home. That doesn't necessarily mean being able to march down every road you want to. I can see other ways that we can make sure that people can assert their Britishness, retain their British passports, identity, pass that down to their children. There's lots of things you can do, I think, that can say to people from a Protestant Unionist Loyalist background that we want you to stay, this is your home. That doesn't necessarily mean being able to march down a road where the people there don't want you to. So it's a complicated thing.
9: It's hoped we'll soon start to see the impact of leading G7 nations releasing stockpiles of up to 100 million barrels of diesel and crude oil. It comes after Donald Trump has gone back on his threat to ban diesel exports after G7 leaders agreed to release the fuel. Recently, prices in forecourts for petrol and diesel have gone up to between €2 and €2.20. The Minister for European Affairs, Thomas Byrne, says Ireland ultimately relies too heavily on fossil fuel imports.
12: So we want to see ceasefire, we want to see stability, and we would be calling on all sides to continue to work towards that, because that's how we get stability in the global economy, let alone the fuel market. But the overall cause is our dependence on this fuel, and people are starting to vote with their feet. People are buying electric cars, people are putting up solar panels, there are schemes there.
9: A leading solicitor says the new legal system introduced by the Justice Minister expects solicitors to work for nothing in some circumstances. A new system pays a flat fee of €520 per legal aid case in the district court, regardless of how many court appearances are required. The Law Society's calling for mediation. Solicitor Frank Buttermer says there's been no negotiation.
13: The minister imposed the new contractual arrangement by legislation without negotiation with solicitors. The ministerial proposal requires solicitors to work for nothing in certain circumstances. Nobody should be expected to work for nothing. We have made reasonable responses to the imposed arrangements which the minister had put in place to try to resolve the impasse. The reasonable responses have been rejected.
9: It's 4 minutes past six.
14: And in sport, Republic of Ireland manager Heimir Hallgrímsson had his pre-match press conference for tomorrow's Nations League game with Israel cut short earlier today. Questions posed by Israeli journalists brought the media event to an abrupt halt, with the Ireland boss speaking to Irish reporters afterwards. Hallgrímsson confirmed that Dara O'Shea is no longer with the squad after his wife went into labour. The second half of England's Nations League game away to Croatia is getting underway in Rijeka. Goals from Harry Kane, Jude Bellingham, Anthony Gordon and Bukayo Saka have given the visitors a 4-0 lead. Scotland will be hoping to secure their first victory of the campaign when they take on North Macedonia at 7:45. There are 15 minutes gone in today's URC games involving Leinster and Ulster. Ulster are going in search of their first win of the season away to Glasgow Warriors. They currently lead by 12 points to 7. Leinster will be hoping to return from South Africa with their maiden win in the URC. The defending champions are taking on the Sharks in Durban, where Robbie Henshaw try has given them a 7 points to nil lead. Thomond Park plays host to this evening's encounter between Munster and the Bulls. The home team come into today's game off the back of a 26 points to 20 loss to Glasgow. New Galway football manager Eamon Fitzmaurice says that the football project in the county attracted him to the job. The former Kerry boss was appointed on a 3-year term earlier this week. Fitzmaurice outlined the main reason for returning to intercounty management when he spoke at a media event earlier today.
15: The football part of the Galway project really excited me, and that was the part that I kept coming back to, that I've 100 things bouncing around my head that I'd love to try, or would this work or would that work, but I've a load of concepts and I've a load of things that I'd love to check out, and I think the personnel is in Galway and I think they'd enjoy that as well. I love that, exploring, could we try this, and if it works then go with it, if it doesn't work can we tweak it or do we bin it?
14: That's your news and sport. I'm Robbie Dowling. It's 6 minutes past six.
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It's air for Míle Ní Gaid, Four Muds an Talbam, Surfing Safari, Ona Beach Boys, Leis an Tauron, Surfing.

0: 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It's Air 4, Rovila Shachtig, for Tom Petty Boss in Malibu, America. Is Shachtu for Janis Joplin Boss in Los Angeles. Ni Roshi of Fish Shacht Mlina.
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1: 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So much that Tesco worked with McCann's Orchards to plant 130,000 native trees and helped revive the great Irish apple. 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
1: Say oops upside your head. 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Say oops.

0: 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So far, Cedric the Bear, Simon the Sloth and lots of their furry friends have helped us raise over €12.1 million for Children's Health Foundation. 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Tesco, that's every little helps. For more information, see tesco.ie.
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12: At midnight, good morning, I'm Ruth O'Connell. Two people have died following separate collisions in Meath and Dublin. A motorcyclist in his 50s was pronounced dead at the scene of a collision involving a car in Meath. It happened on the R156 at Harlock's Tent on Boyne around a quarter past 12 this afternoon. The driver of the car, a woman in her 70s, was uninjured. The scene's been examined by Garda Forensic Collision investigators and the road reopened earlier this evening. Meanwhile, Gardaí have confirmed this evening that a woman in her 30s who was injured when she was struck by a vehicle on the North Wall Quay last Saturday night, was pronounced dead in the Mater Hospital on Thursday. Gardaí are appealing for witnesses to both incidents to come forward. Gardaí are also making a fresh appeal for information about a collision which left an e-bike rider seriously injured in Drogheda. The woman, who's aged in her 20s, remains in hospital after her e-bike and a jeep collided on John Street on September 25th. Gardaí are particularly interested in a dash cam footage which may have captured the incident or the lead up to it. A man's been injured in a shooting incident in Limerick. It happened on Hyde Avenue, Ballinacura West, in around 20 past 8 this evening. He was taken to University Hospital Limerick for treatment for injuries which are understood to be non-life-threatening. Witnesses or anyone who may have camera footage from the area is being asked to contact Roxburgh Road Garda Station. The PSNI's Assistant Chief Constable Anthony McNally's warned that anyone blocking their Gravahi Road will still be treated as participating in an unnotified and therefore illegal protest. In a statement issued this evening, he says police in Portadown are aware of a large gathering of people there earlier today. The Assistant Chief Constable says that police evidence gathering remains ongoing and anyone found to have broken the law will face criminal justice consequences. The Taoiseach says the government is showing real progress on housing. Micheál Martin says brick by brick, it's putting in place a step change in home construction. Speaking at tonight's Cardiff Fall Dinner, he admits building the homes people need is a defining challenge of our time. The Taoiseach says this country now has the fastest rate of home building in Europe. Meanwhile, Leo Varadkar says the public expenditure minister is only doing his job in resisting pressure from his cabinet colleagues to increase spending for the departments in the budget. The former Taoiseach has stressed that the country has come a long way since the financial crisis.
8: Jack Chambers' job is to keep public expenditure under control. If he wasn't trying to resist demands for more spending, he wouldn't be doing his job. But look, not following that closely, I did 13 budgets. I'm glad I'm not doing number 15, but it is different. The first budgets I were involved in were about cutbacks. There was no question of anyone getting any more money for anything. In my first budget, I had to cut my budget by 400 million. So let's just not forget how far we've come. And let's not forget how quickly we can go back there.
12: Gardaí are looking for the public's help in finding a 17-year-old girl reported missing today from the Liberties area of Dublin. Melody Malube is described as being approximately 5 foot 5 inches in height with slim build, brown hair and brown eyes. Gardaí and Melody's family are concerned for her well-being. Anyone with information on her whereabouts is asked to contact Kilmainham Garda Station. Ireland needs to move its reliance away from fossil fuel imports, according to the Minister for European Affairs. It comes after Donald Trump backtracked on his threat to ban diesel exports after G7 leaders agreed to release the fuel. Thomas Byrne says people can expect fuel supports in next week's budget.
13: So, yes, the government is going to give, I've no doubt in the budget, give support to people who need it to help with fuel prices. That's what government's there to do. But ultimately, we are going to have to move away from these imported fossil fuels so that we're not listening to what's happening in Washington, what's happening in Tehran or Riyadh or wherever it is to know how much we will have to pay to heat our home in County Meath or County Dublin or wherever.
12: And that's your news update at 4 minutes past 12.
14: And in sport, Republic of Ireland boss Heimir Hallgrímsson admits simply surviving this camp would feel like a massive win going into another Nations League clash with Israel. Ireland's home leg will be played behind closed doors in Serbia tomorrow, the second match of a controversial tie. Campaigners called for last month's fixture between the two teams in Hungary to be boycotted because of the ongoing conflict in Gaza. Hallgrímsson says the group have overcome many challenges.
15: After this, I think this bond of brothers will be stronger than ever, and all the obstacles that we will face, or this group will face in the future, will be lesser than it actually is.
14: England secured back-to-back victories in the Nations League this evening. Thomas Tuchel's side were 7-0 winners away to Croatia. Harry Kane, Bukayo Saka, Morgan Rodgers, Jude Bellingham and Anthony Gordon were all on the score sheet as they backed up their midweek win against Czechia. Leinster and Ulster's wait for a first victory of the new URC season will go into the third round of fixtures. Ulster surrendered a 12-point lead away to Glasgow Warriors as they drew by 33 points to 33. Richie Murphy's side did pick up 3 points, however, after they also scored 4 tries. Defending champions Leinster struggled in the second half in Durban, where they fell to a 26 points to 20 loss to the Sharks. The Ireland women's rugby team overcame Japan for the second time in less than a week today. Scott Beaman's side were in fine form at Virgin Media Park as they scored 7 tries on their way to a 43 points to 19 victory. A 4-under par round of 68 has left Padraig Harrington on 10-under par after 3 rounds at the Alfred Dunhill Links Championship. The Dublin golfer is 8 shots behind leader Casey Jarvis ahead of tomorrow's final round. South African Jarvis shot a 7-under par 65 as he moved 2 shots clear on 18-under. And Max Verstappen will be on pole for tomorrow's Bahrain Grand Prix. The Red Bull driver finished ahead of Ferrari's Lewis Hamilton and Mercedes' Kimi Antonelli in this morning's qualifying. Antonelli holds a 66-point lead at the top of the Drivers' Championship standings. That's your news and sport. I'm Robbie Dowling. It's 6 minutes past the hour.
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